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1: Too much imitators in the business. Too much cliche in the business. We have to come with fresh refrain from year to year. Special request of the problem demand to all the massive all the crew. Brother Culture in the venue. Let me not tell the man.

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That be burnt out like that front hole. 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

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I

0: 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Perhaps you had better start.
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1: Yeah?
0: Your mouth is moving a lot like a rat. Yappa, yappa, yappa, yappa. Yappa, yappa, yappa, yappa. Shut it, please.

to sender. Black on black when I enter, they go know my agenda. Stand up tall like defender, bad man return to sender. Badder than Barnabas, bad man war. 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What the bomber, the thing go bust. No down for driver, Casala boss. For holiday when I enter danger, Pinocchio with the long nose ranger. 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
1: Too much imitators in the business. Too much cliche in the business. We have to come with fresh refrain from year to year. Special request of the family of the man to all the massive all the crew. Better culture in the venue. Let me not tell the man.